Yeah.

I used to think about immature things. You know, like, do you love me? 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Are you gonna call me like you said you would? Is this really your real phone number?

about a conservative regular girl that still can beat a bitch ass. 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Zodiac sign, it must be a Gemini moon, cause shit we about to go half. 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

trapping ass, dark skin, country ass. 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

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I'm Mrs. One of One. Fall in love every time we link. He got me sprung.com. 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

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Gathered out the mud, 6'1" thug ass. 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

DBN heels. 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I'm Mrs. One of One. Fall in love every time we link. He got me sprung.com. 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

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This ain't Gucci, this is Prada, darling. 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
6: No need. I thought it was a trap. Don't be hitting on me.
7: Put some money in
6: that. I whoop your ass, Clarence. Don't call me.
7: Now what?
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8: Get urbanized.

Let's get the party started. See you at the bar, you was hardly talking. That's when I knew that your heart was scarring. Friends to lovers need a part to star in. Like, wait, babe, let me ask your pardon. This ain't Gucci, this is Prada, darling. If you want something, you can ask

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0: You gave 20 years.
2: You gave exactly what your country needed.
0: You are a veteran.
2: You are a veteran.
1: You are a veteran, and you deserve support.
2: If you're struggling with life after service, don't wait.

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Gary. Yeah.

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0: to
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3: 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Right there.
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Never been a hoe or a lame ass nigga. 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I ain't in your bitch, and you ain't in mine, ass nigga. 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

DBN heels. We can go bottle for bottle in this bitch. Strip club stunt, I'm a stunt hard. 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He missed the get it done. I'm Mrs. One of One. Fall in love every time we link. He got me sprung.com. Mind these hoes can't keep it peak. I ain't stressing on you, you ain't stressing on me. Nigga, I don't wanna push you on a leash. You a dog, I'm a dog, we can keep it in the streets. I ain't in your beats and you ain't in mine. Yeah, we both outside, that's